0: important job than we originally anticipated.
1: Fox's Alex Hogan. The president says Hamas has agreed to disarm, provided that Israel meet the conditions of the deal.
2: The president acknowledged there will be ups and downs in what is expected to be weeks of intense negotiations to decide what weapons will be turned over, to whom, and which nations will be on the ground to enforce the peace.
1: Fox's Steve Harrigan. The deal includes the creation of an independent Palestinian state. 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
1: For the Muskogee and Tahlequah areas, overnight tonight, mostly clear to clear skies, mid to the upper 60s by morning. Upper 80s to right around 90 on your Sunday with a lot of sunshine, mid to the upper 60s once again to begin your Monday. And then we have low to the mid 90s Monday afternoon. In the 2 News Weather Center, I'm meteorologist Brandon Woolley.
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1: For the Muskogee and Tahlequah areas, overnight tonight, mostly clear to clear skies, mid to the upper 60s by morning. Upper 80s to right around 90 on your Sunday with a lot of sunshine, mid to the upper 60s once again to begin your Monday. And then we have low to the mid 90s Monday afternoon. In the 2 News Weather Center, I'm meteorologist Brandon Woolley.
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1: News. I'm Carmen Roberts. Iran strikes first. It fired a drone attack at Kuwait today, hitting the U.S. ally after President Trump warned yesterday that he planned to intensify U.S. military strikes.
2: President Trump warned that a large wave of U.S. attacks could be ahead in the very near future against Iran. That wave could take several days and target electrical infrastructure inside Iran. It could begin as early as this weekend.
1: Fox's Steve Harrigan in Tel Aviv. Police in Twin Falls, Idaho say there are multiple fatalities from a shooting this afternoon at an in-and-out restaurant and that the shooter is also dead. County commissioner has said that the sheriff told him five people were shot. Media reports say three of them died. America's listening to Fox News.
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1: For the Muskogee and Tahlequah areas, overnight tonight, mostly clear to clear skies, mid to the upper 60s by morning. Upper 80s to right around 90 on your Sunday with a lot of sunshine, mid to the upper 60s once again to begin your Monday. And then we have low to the mid 90s Monday afternoon. In the 2 News Weather Center, I'm meteorologist Brandon Woolley.
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1: For the Muskogee and Tahlequah areas, overnight tonight, mostly clear to clear skies, mid to the upper 60s by morning. Upper 80s to right around 90 on your Sunday with a lot of sunshine, mid to the upper 60s once again to begin your Monday. And then we have low to the mid 90s Monday afternoon. In the 2 News Weather Center, I'm meteorologist Brandon Woolley.
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1: I'm Daria Albinger. A deadly shooting at a fast food restaurant in Twin Falls, Idaho. Chief Matthew Hicks.
2: We've had a shooting at the In-N-Out location that has resulted in fatalities. I don't have the exact number confirmed.
1: Hicks does say the shooter is among the dead. A shelter in place for the area has been recently lifted. A South Carolina Republican primary for Senator Lindsey Graham's seat will be held on August 11th. Businessman Mark Lynch is among the candidates.
3: Our polling showed a year ago that they prefer a successful businessman like myself instead of another career politician or an attorney.
1: Lynch speaking to Fox News, he's going to face a number of candidates, including Darlene Graham. That's the late senator's sister, who was recently appointed by the state's governor, Henry McMaster, to serve out his term. 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
1: For the Muskogee and Tahlequah areas, overnight tonight, mostly clear to clear skies, mid to the upper 60s by morning. Upper 80s to right around 90 on your Sunday with a lot of sunshine, mid to the upper 60s once again to begin your Monday. And then we have low to the mid 90s Monday afternoon. In the 2 News Weather Center, I'm meteorologist Brandon Woolley.
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6: 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I'd love it if you join me. I think you'll like what you hear. 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
1: For the Muskogee and Tahlequah areas, overnight tonight, mostly clear to clear skies, mid to the upper 60s by morning. Upper 80s to right around 90 on your Sunday with a lot of sunshine, mid to the upper 60s once again to begin your Monday. And then we have low to the mid 90s Monday afternoon. In the 2 News Weather Center, I'm meteorologist Brandon Woolley.
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1: I'm Chris DeMayo. Multiple people are dead in a shooting at an In-N-Out restaurant in Twin Falls, Idaho.
2: The suspected shooter in this incident is deceased.
1: Twin Falls Police Chief Michael Hicks. There are others injured. President Trump spending the weekend in Bedminster, New Jersey.
3: President Trump is here at his golf club in New Jersey this weekend, although we do not expect to see him at least for the rest of the day. But President Trump yesterday held a cabinet meeting at Camp David where he addressed Iran and put new pressure on the regime. White House Press Secretary Karoline Leavitt tells Fox in part, Iran will continue to pay until they have come to the table in what President Trump deems a meaningful way. New effort also underway to end the conflict between Israel and Hamas. President Trump says the U.S. and Israel are aligned on plans. Under this agreement, Hamas would turn over weapons and Israel would withdraw from Gaza.
1: Fox's Alex Hogan. 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
1: For the Muskogee and Tahlequah areas, overnight tonight, mostly clear to clear skies, mid to the upper 60s by morning. Upper 80s to right around 90 on your Sunday with a lot of sunshine, mid to the upper 60s once again to begin your Monday. And then we have low to the mid 90s Monday afternoon. In the 2 News Weather Center, I'm meteorologist Brandon Woolley.
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1: For the Muskogee and Tahlequah areas, overnight tonight, mostly clear to clear skies, mid to the upper 60s by morning. Upper 80s to right around 90 on your Sunday with a lot of sunshine, mid to the upper 60s once again to begin your Monday. And then we have low to the mid 90s Monday afternoon. In the 2 News Weather Center, I'm meteorologist Brandon Woolley.
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2: News. I'm Deborah Valentine. Police say multiple people have been killed at an In-N-Out Burger restaurant in Twin Falls, Idaho. The suspected gunman is among the dead, according to Police Chief Matthew Hicks.
3: The suspected shooter in this incident is deceased.
2: He says the FBI and ATF are joining the investigation. A motive is unknown at this time. Washington Governor Bob Ferguson is issuing a statewide emergency declaration in response to wildfires raging around the Spokane area.
4: We appreciate that this is an extremely difficult situation for many Washingtonians. I want them to know we're doing everything we can to get resources out as quickly as possible.
2: Officials have issued a statewide burn ban in an effort to reduce the risk of additional fires. Wildfires have destroyed more than 1 million acres in Washington and Oregon. 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
1: For the Muskogee and Tahlequah areas, overnight tonight, mostly clear to clear skies, mid to the upper 60s by morning. Upper 80s to right around 90 on your Sunday with a lot of sunshine, mid to the upper 60s once again to begin your Monday. And then we have low to the mid 90s Monday afternoon. In the 2 News Weather Center, I'm meteorologist Brandon Woolley.
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2: For the Muskogee and Tahlequah areas, overnight tonight, mostly clear to clear skies, mid to the upper 60s by morning. Upper 80s to right around 90 on your Sunday with a lot of sunshine, mid to the upper 60s once again to begin your Monday, and then we have low to the mid 90s Monday afternoon. In the 2 News Weather Center, I'm meteorologist Brandon Woolley.
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1: Well, life on the farm is kind of laid back. Ain't much an old country boy like me can't hack. It's early to rise, early in the sack. I thank God I'm a country boy.

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1: I'm Chris DeMeo. President Trump posting on Truth Social Saturday night that he's canceling the attack on Iran for now, as a deal must be made quickly, and that he made the decision after Mideast allies had reached out to him about ending the war. The president added that any new deal must include the immediate and total opening of the Strait of Hormuz and the termination of Iran's nuclear threat. The president also saying, "I have agreed for the future benefit of the world and likewise the survival of a successful and prosperous Iran to cancel the attack." The president had threatened more strikes on Friday as the U.S. pressed for the reopening of the strait. Multiple people are dead in a shooting at an In-N-Out restaurant in Twin Falls, Idaho.
2: The suspected shooter in this incident is deceased.
1: Twin Falls Police Chief Michael Hicks. There are others injured. An investigation continues. 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
1: For the Muskogee and Tahlequah areas, overnight tonight mostly clear to clear skies, mid to the upper 60s by morning. Upper 80s to right around 90 on your Sunday with a lot of sunshine, mid to the upper 60s once again to begin your Monday, and then we have low to the mid 90s Monday afternoon. In the 2 News Weather Center, I'm meteorologist Brandon Woolley.
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But I also believe that if you think it's love, there's really no need to bring it up. 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

yourself want to come out now, even though they've changed. 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And I don't really know why I'm telling you now, but I just kind of like you to know that there could have been a you and me.

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1: For the Muskogee and Tahlequah areas, overnight tonight, mostly clear to clear skies, mid to the upper 60s by morning. Upper 80s to right around 90 on your Sunday with a lot of sunshine, mid to the upper 60s once again to begin your Monday. And then we have low to the mid 90s Monday afternoon. In the 2 News Weather Center, I'm meteorologist Brandon Woolley.
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1: I'm Deborah Valentine. In a post on Truth Social Saturday evening, President Trump says he will hold off on ordering new strikes on Iran. The post claimed Mideast allies have reached the parameters of a deal to end the Iran conflict.
2: Trump added the emerging deal would include the immediate, complete, and total opening of the Strait of Hormuz and an end to Iran's nuclear threat.
1: Fox's Chandler Painter reporting. A shootout at an In-N-Out Burger restaurant in Twin Falls, Idaho. Police Chief Matt Hicks says several people are dead, including the shooter. Others were hurt.
3: We've had a shooting at the In-N-Out location that has resulted in fatalities. I don't have the exact number confirmed.
1: The chief says the FBI and the ATF are joining in the investigation. A motive at this time is unknown. Authorities in Peru say a tourist plane has crashed, leaving all 13 on board dead. 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
1: For the Muskogee and Tahlequah areas, overnight tonight, mostly clear to clear skies, mid to the upper 60s by morning. Upper 80s to right around 90 on your Sunday with a lot of sunshine, mid to the upper 60s once again to begin your Monday. And then we have low to the mid 90s Monday afternoon. In the 2 News Weather Center, I'm meteorologist Brandon Woolley.
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1: For the Muskogee and Tahlequah areas, overnight tonight, mostly clear to clear skies, mid to the upper 60s by morning. Upper 80s to right around 90 on your Sunday with a lot of sunshine, mid to the upper 60s once again to begin your Monday. And then we have low to the mid 90s Monday afternoon. In the 2 News Weather Center, I'm meteorologist Brandon Woolley.
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1: I'm Chris DeMeo. President Trump canceling additional strikes on Iran.
2: He posted on social media claiming Mideast allies reached a rough framework for a peace deal, and because of that, the U.S. will hold off on ordering new strikes. Trump added the emerging deal would include the immediate, complete, and total opening of the Strait of Hormuz and an end to Iran's nuclear threat.
1: It's Fox's Chandley Painter reporting in New York. The president had threatened more strikes on Friday and as the U.S. pressed for the reopening of the strait. Multiple people are dead in a shooting at an In-N-Out restaurant in Twin Falls, Idaho.
3: The suspected shooter in this incident is deceased.
1: Twin Falls Police Chief Michael Hicks. Police say there are others injured. An investigation continues. A plane carrying tourists crashes into a field in Peru. 13 are dead. 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
1: For the Muskogee and Tahlequah areas, overnight tonight, mostly clear to clear skies, mid to the upper 60s by morning. Upper 80s to right around 90 on your Sunday with a lot of sunshine, mid to the upper 60s once again to begin your Monday. And then we have low to the mid 90s Monday afternoon. In the 2 News Weather Center, I'm meteorologist Brandon Woolley.
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1: For the Muskogee and Tahlequah areas, overnight tonight, mostly clear to clear skies, mid to the upper 60s by morning. Upper 80s to right around 90 on your Sunday with a lot of sunshine, mid to the upper 60s once again to begin your Monday. And then we have low to the mid 90s Monday afternoon. In the 2 News Weather Center, I'm meteorologist Brandon Woolley.
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1: I'm Deborah Valentine. President Trump posting on Truth Social he's canceling new attacks on Iran after Mideast allies reached the perimeters of a deal to end the Iran conflict. A deadly shooting at the In-N-Out Burger in Twin Falls, Idaho. Police Chief Matthew Hicks.
2: We have literally hundreds of people that were in some way, shape, or form in the area of this restaurant at the time that are being interviewed right now. The resources for all of our agencies are completely on board. We are interviewing as many people as we can.
1: Hicks says the shooter's deceased motives under investigation. Mass evacuation orders for Spokane, Washington due to massive wildfires. Washington Governor Bob Ferguson.
3: I declared a statewide emergency and a statewide burn ban because we've heard how challenging the situation is and how challenging we expect it to be, especially this weekend with extremely high winds.
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1: For the Muskogee and Tahlequah areas, overnight tonight, mostly clear to clear skies, mid to the upper 60s by morning. Upper 80s to right around 90 on your Sunday with a lot of sunshine, mid to the upper 60s once again to begin your Monday. And then we have low to the mid 90s Monday afternoon. In the 2 News Weather Center, I'm meteorologist Brandon Woolley.
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1: For the Muskogee and Tahlequah areas, overnight tonight, mostly clear to clear skies, mid to the upper 60s by morning. Upper 80s to right around 90 on your Sunday with a lot of sunshine, mid to the upper 60s once again to begin your Monday. And then we have low to the mid 90s Monday afternoon. In the 2 News Weather Center, I'm meteorologist Brandon Woolley.
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1: I'm Chris DeMeo. President Trump is canceling additional strikes on Iran.
2: He posted on social media claiming Mideast allies reached a rough framework for a peace deal, and because of that, the U.S. will hold off on ordering new strikes. Trump added the emerging deal would include the immediate, complete, and total opening of the Strait of Hormuz and an end to Iran's nuclear threat.
1: Fox's Chandley Painter in New York. The president had threatened more strikes on Friday as the U.S. pressed for the reopening of the strait. At least three people are dead in a shooting at an In-N-Out restaurant in Twin Falls, Idaho.
3: The suspected shooter in this incident is deceased.
1: Now, Twin Falls Police Chief Michael Hicks says that there are others injured and investigation continues. A plane carrying tourists crashes into a field in Peru. At least 13 people are dead. 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
3: Well, my daddy left home when I was 3, and he didn't leave much to Ma and me. Just this old guitar and an empty bottle of booze. Now, I don't blame him because he run and hid, but the meanest thing that he ever did was before he left, he went and named me Sue. Well, he must have thought that it was quite a joke, and it got a lot of laughs from lots of folks. Seems I had to fight my whole life through. Some gal would giggle and I'd get red, and some guy'd laugh and I'd bust his head. I'll tell you, life ain't easy for a boy named Sue.

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And I know I wouldn't be there to help you along. So I give you that name and I said goodbye. I knew you'd have to get tough or die. And it's that name that helped to make you strong. Yeah. He said, now you just fought one hell of a fight, and I know you hate me and you got the right to kill me now, and I wouldn't blame you if you do. But you ought to thank me before I die for the gravel in your guts and the spit in the eye, cause I'm the that named you Sue. Yeah, what could I do? What could I do?

0: 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I still hate that name.
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1: For the Muskogee and Tahlequah areas, overnight tonight, mostly clear to clear skies, mid to the upper 60s by morning. Upper 80s to right around 90 on your Sunday with a lot of sunshine, mid to the upper 60s once again to begin your Monday. And then we have low to the mid 90s Monday afternoon. In the 2 News Weather Center, I'm meteorologist Brandon Woolley.
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1: For the Muskogee and Tahlequah areas, overnight tonight, mostly clear to clear skies, mid to the upper 60s by morning. Upper 80s to right around 90 on your Sunday with a lot of sunshine, mid to the upper 60s once again to begin your Monday. And then we have low to the mid 90s Monday afternoon. In the 2 News Weather Center, I'm meteorologist Brandon Woolley.
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1: I'm Deborah Valentine. In a post on Truth Social Saturday evening, President Trump says he will hold off on ordering new strikes on Iran. The post claimed Mideast allies have reached the parameters of a deal to end the Iran conflict. Here's Fox's Chanley Painter.
2: He goes on to say Israel joins him in the pause in strikes, which remains contingent on being able to rapidly make a deal.
1: President Trump says the deal must include the immediate and total reopening of the Strait of Hormuz and an end to Tehran's nuclear threat. A shooting at an In-N-Out Burger restaurant in Twin Falls, Idaho, Saturday. Twin Falls Police Chief Matt Hicks says several people are dead, including the shooter.
3: The suspected shooter in this incident is deceased.
1: The chief says the FBI and ATF are joining in the investigation. A motive is unknown at this time. 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
4: Well, it was all that I could do.

Western song. I wrote him back a letter and I told him it was not the perfect country and western song because he hadn't said anything at all about mama, or trains, or trucks, or prison, or getting drunk. Well, he sat down and wrote another verse to the song and he sent it to me, and after reading it I realized that my friend had written the perfect country and western song. And I felt obliged to include it on this album. The last verse goes like this here. Well, I was drunk.

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2: For the Muskogee and Tahlequah areas, overnight tonight, mostly clear to clear skies, mid to the upper 60s by morning. Upper 80s to right around 90 on your Sunday with a lot of sunshine, mid to the upper 60s once again to begin your Monday. And then we have low to the mid 90s Monday afternoon. In the 2 News Weather Center, I'm meteorologist Brandon Woolley.
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0: I was on the outskirts of a little southern town, trying to reach my destination before the sun went down. The old CB was blaring away on channel 19 when there came a little boy's voice on the radio line. And he said, "Breaker 19, is anyone there? Come on back, truckers, and talk to Teddy Bear." Well, I keyed the mic and I said, "You got it, Teddy Bear." And the little boy's voice came back on the air. "Appreciate the break. Who we got on that end?" I told him my handle and then he began. "Now, I'm not supposed to bother you fellas out there. Mom says you're busy and for me to stay off there. But you see, I get lonely and it helps to talk. 'Cause that's about all I can do. I'm crippled and I can't walk." I came back and told him to fire up that mic, and I talked to him as long as he liked. "This was my dad's radio," the little boy said, "but I guess it's mine and Mom's now, 'cause my daddy's dead. Dad had a wreck about a month ago. He was trying to get home in a blinding snow. Mom has to work now to make ends meet, and I'm not much help with my two crippled feet. She says not to worry, that we'll make it all right, but I hear her crying sometimes late at night. You know, there's one thing I want more than anything else to see. Oh, I know you guys are too busy to bother with me, but you see, my dad used to take me for rides when he was home. But I guess that's all over now since my daddy's gone." Not one breaker came on the old CB as that little crippled boy talked with me. I tried hard to swallow a lump that just wouldn't stay down, as I thought about my boy back in Greenville town. Dad was going to take Mom and me with him later on this year. Well, I remember him saying, "Someday this old truck will be yours, Teddy Bear. But I know I'll never get to ride an 18-wheeler again. But this old base will keep me in touch with all my trucker friends. Teddy Bear's going to back on out now and leave you alone, 'cause it's about time for Mom to come home. But you give me a shout when you're passing through, and I'll sure be happy to come back to you." Well, I came back and I said, "Before you go, 1010, what's your home 20, little CB friend?" Well, he gave me his address and I didn't once hesitate, 'cause this hot load of freight is just gonna have to wait. I turned that truck around on a dime and headed straight for Jackson Street 229. And as I rounded the corner, oh, I got one heck of a shock. 18-wheelers were lined up for three city blocks. Well, I guess every driver for miles around had caught Teddy Bear's call. And that little crippled boy was having a ball. For as fast as one driver would carry him in, another would carry him to his truck and take off again. Well, you better believe I took my turn at riding Teddy Bear. And then I carried him back in and put him down in his chair. And buddy, if I never live to see happiness again, I want you to know I saw it that day in the face of that little man. We took up a collection for him before his mama got home, and each driver said goodbye, and then they were all gone. He shook my hand with a mile-long grin and said, "So long, Tucker, I'll catch you again." Yeah, I hit that interstate with tears in my eyes. And I turned on the radio and I got another surprise. "Breaker 19," came a voice on the air. "Just one word of thanks from Mama Teddy Bear. We wish each and every one a special prayer for you, 'cause you just made my little boy's dream come true. I'll sign off now before I start to cry. May God ride with you. 10-4, and goodbye."
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1: For the Muskogee and Tahlequah areas, overnight tonight, mostly clear to clear skies, mid to the upper 60s by morning. Upper 80s to right around 90 on your Sunday with a lot of sunshine, mid to the upper 60s once again to begin your Monday. And then we have low to the mid 90s Monday afternoon. In the 2 News Weather Center, I'm meteorologist Brandon Woolley.
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1: I'm Paul Stevens. President Trump posting on Truth Social he is canceling any new attacks on Iran. This after Mideast allies reached the parameters of a deal they say to end the conflict. Deadly shooting at an In-N-Out Burger in Twin Falls, Idaho. Police Chief Matthew Hicks.
2: We have literally hundreds of people that were in some way, shape, or form in the area of this restaurant at the time that are being interviewed right now. The resources for all our agencies are completely on board. We are interviewing as many people as we can.
1: The shooter deceased, a motive under investigation. Mass evacuation orders for Spokane, Washington due to massive wildfires.
3: I declared a statewide emergency and a statewide burn ban because we've heard how challenging the situation is and how challenging we expect it to be, especially this weekend with extremely high winds.
1: That's Washington Governor Bob Ferguson. 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
1: For the Muskogee and Tahlequah areas, overnight tonight, mostly clear to clear skies, mid to the upper 60s by morning. Upper 80s to right around 90 on your Sunday with a lot of sunshine, mid to the upper 60s once again to begin your Monday, and then we have low to the mid 90s Monday afternoon. In the 2 News Weather Center, I'm meteorologist Brandon Woolley.
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0: Hey, this is Danny Crittenden with Davis Interior Surfaces out here in Woodall. 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
1: Another stellar day ahead to end your weekend with temperatures right around 90 degrees once again. The indices will be in those low 90s with plenty of sunshine this afternoon before we cool down into the upper 60s. Tomorrow, a little bit closer to normal with temperatures around the mid-90s with plenty of sunshine throughout the afternoon. From the 2 News Weather Center, I'm meteorologist Matthew Wisnett.
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1: Her exciting a potential agreement with the Iranian regime. President Trump again has called off a planned large-scale strike against Iran. Fox's Rebecca Castor in Washington.
2: He wrote on Truth Social, the USA is locked and loaded and ready to go against Iran. Despite this, we have just been asked by Iran and other Middle Eastern countries to hold off any attack and that the perimeters of a deal has been agreed to.
1: The White House confirms the president spoke by phone with the Saudi crown prince. In response to wildfires raging in Spokane, Washington area, Governor Bob Ferguson

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1: Another stellar day ahead to end your weekend with temperatures right around 90 degrees once again. Heat indices will be in those low 90s with plenty of sunshine this afternoon before we cool down into the upper 60s. Tomorrow, a little bit closer to normal with temperatures around the mid-90s with plenty of sunshine throughout the afternoon. From the 2 News Weather Center, I'm meteorologist Matthew Wisnett.
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My name is Jesse French, pastor of Ellen Baptist Church, and I listen to Doug York Gospel on Sunday from 1 p.m. to 3 p.m., and I enjoy it very much. 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

0: Born and Raised Music Festival 2026, this September 17th, 18th, and 19th. Pryor, Oklahoma turns all the way up. I was the last one to know. Born and Raised Music Festival is back at Rockin' Red Dirt Ranch with a lineup built for the loud and the proud, featuring the Red Clay Strays.
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1: Another stellar day ahead to end your weekend with temperatures right around 90 degrees once again. Heat indices will be in those low 90s with plenty of sunshine this afternoon before we cool down into the upper 60s. Tomorrow, a little bit closer to normal with temperatures around the mid-90s with plenty of sunshine throughout the afternoon. From the 2 News Weather Center, I'm meteorologist Matthew Wisnett.
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1: I'm Paul Stevens. At least three people killed, seven others hurt. This in a shooting Saturday at an In-N-Out Burger restaurant in Twin Falls, Idaho. The shooter is dead, according to police. President Trump posting on Truth Social last night. He's holding off on ordering any new strikes on Iran, saying the Middle East allies reached out and reached the parameters of a deal to end the conflict.
2: Trump added the emerging deal would include the immediate, complete, and total opening of the Strait of Hormuz and an end to Iran's nuclear threat.
1: And that's Fox's Chandley Painter. Wildfires still burning in the state of Washington.
3: I declared a statewide emergency and a statewide burn ban because we've heard how challenging the situation is and how challenging we expect it to be, especially this weekend with extremely high winds.
1: Washington Governor Bob Ferguson. 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
1: Another stellar day ahead to end your weekend with temperatures right around 90 degrees once again. The indices will be in those low 90s with plenty of sunshine this afternoon before we cool down into the upper 60s. Tomorrow, a little bit closer to normal with temperatures around the mid-90s with plenty of sunshine throughout the afternoon. From the 2 News Weather Center, I'm meteorologist Matthew Wisnett.
2: They say there's no place like home, especially when that home is in Cherokee Country. 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So stop by CASA of Cherokee Country today. The most important thing you'll do all week, and it stays right here in our community.
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2: 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This is Donna Allen, pastor of Love Light Christian Center in beautiful Tahlequah, Oklahoma. And I want to talk to you about today that you know a lot more than you think you do. You know, I heard somebody say one time that we preach a perfect gospel, but we're not perfect. There aren't any perfect churches, perfect preachers. There aren't any perfect anything. Everything is imperfect. The only perfect man that ever walked the earth was Jesus. He was tempted in every way, like unto us. But the Bible says he did not sin. And praise God for that, because if he had, he would not have qualified to be the spotless lamb that laid down his life for his brethren, that went to the cross so that we could go to heaven, basically. But what about us? What do we do? I want to read you a scripture from Matthew 13 that says this. Therefore, every scribe which is instructed into the kingdom of heaven is like unto a man that is a householder, which bringeth forth out of his treasure things new and old. And I started thinking about that, meditating on that scripture, and I realized that, you know, when I was a week old as a Christian, I had knowledge. I knew that for God so loved the world that he gave his only begotten Son, that whosoever believeth on him should not perish, but have everlasting life. I knew that. And I had started reading the Bible. So I knew that the Bible taught wonderful things. Like one of my favorite things that Jesus said was that the kingdom of God was like a fisherman that throws a net in. When it's full, he pulls it out onto the shore, and he goes through the fish. The bad ones he throws away. The good ones he keeps for himself. I loved that. And I loved it because it made me understand that I had been chosen by God, who considered me to be a good fish. Praise the Lord. I was really happy. I wasn't sure what he liked about me, because at that point in my Christian life, I really didn't like myself much. I certainly didn't love myself. But it was very comforting to know that God had looked through the earth, chosen me, and drew me to Jesus Christ, whom then I asked to be my Savior. And that comforted me. So I knew things, you know, not much, but I did. Now that was 50 years ago. Now I know a lot more. And I am like a householder that brings forth out of my treasure things new and old. Old and new. I'm learning all the time. All of us that profess Christ are learning all the time, getting better and better, more and more sure-footed, more and more wise, and yet, you know, maintaining our innocence, as innocent as a dove, as wise as a serpent. We're doing all of that. We know a lot more than what we can do. And that's what I heard that preacher say. You know a lot more than what we can do. I have knowledge in my heart that I am not yet, you know, that good at, right? All of us have weaknesses. All of us have strengths. And we need to just keep practicing what we know. And pretty soon we'll get good at it. When I was young, I played the guitar a lot. And the songs that I learned, I practiced and practiced and practiced. And pretty soon I could play them without even thinking. Well, that's how Christianity is. We practice and practice and practice, and pretty soon we're just really good at it. And without thinking, we can do the things that Jesus taught us to do. His ways are not our ways. His thoughts are not our thoughts. But we are being taught daily what his ways are, what his thoughts are, until some of them just become habit. You know, we can just habitually not lose our temper like we used to, you know, or give somebody a piece of our mind like we used to. Now we hold our tongue. We're slow to speak, quick to hear, and we're slow to enter into anything that isn't going to bring about God's will. The wrath of man does not accomplish God's will. And so we learn. We learn. We learn to bless those that curse us. We learn to do good to those that despitefully use us. We learn that we're supposed to love our enemies, not hate them and malign them and try to destroy them, but love them. What do you do with an enemy that you love? Well, you don't have to hang out with them, but you do need to pray for them, bless them, put some effort into being a blessing in their life, and see them saved, healed, and delivered. Now, not everybody is going to get saved, healed, and delivered. In fact, you know, Jesus was very specific about that. He told a parable in Matthew 13 about a man that had planted wheat in his field. And this is how it goes. And the kingdom of heaven is likened unto a man which sowed good seed in his field. But while the man slept, his enemy came and sowed tares among the wheat and went his way. Tares meaning weeds. But when the blade was sprung up and brought forth fruit, then appeared the tares also. They were growing together. So the servants of the householder came and said unto him, Sir, did you not plant good seed in your field, from whence came all the tares? And he said unto them, An enemy hath done this. The servant said unto him, Wilt thou then that we go and gather them up? And he said, No, lest they, when you gather the tares, you root up also the wheat with them. Let both grow together until the harvest. And in the time of the harvest I will say to the reapers, Gather ye together first the tares, and bind them in bundles to burn them, but gather the wheat into my barn. And another parable he put forth, saying, The kingdom of heaven is like a grain of mustard seed, which a man took and sowed in his field, which indeed is the least of the seeds, but when it is grown it is the greatest among the herbs, and becomes a tree, so that the birds in the air come and lodge in the branches thereof. So he was saying to his disciples that his enemy, or Satan, planted weeds among the wheat, his children, that they are the children of the enemy. He explains later on, he says, He that soweth the good seed is the Son of Man, and the field is the world, and the good seed are the children of the kingdom, but the tares are the children of the wicked one. The enemy that sowed them is the devil, and the harvest is at the end of the world, and the reapers are the angels. As therefore the tares are gathered and burned in the fire, so shall it be at the end of this world. And the Son of Man shall send forth his angels, and they shall gather out of the kingdom the things that offend, and which do iniquity, and shall cast them into the furnace of fire, and there shall be wailing and gnashing of teeth. Then shall the righteous shine forth as the sun in the kingdom of their Father, who hath ears to hear, let him hear. So Jesus taught that the devil has children in this world that God is allowing to grow next to his children, lest the children be disturbed by the removing of the tares now. Well, that explains a lot. You know, in my life, I've met some people that I knew without a doubt were just evil. People that loved to do evil. In fact, it says in Romans that they love evil and they teach other people to do it. Who are they? Well, according to Jesus, they're the Satan's children. And that at the end, they're going to be gathered up and burned. Now, I don't know if many people know this, but there are people in the earth. They call themselves different things, Satanists, Luciferians. They sincerely believe that at the end of the age, there's going to be a huge battle and they're going to win. They believe that. They serve the devil. They serve him in you know, unbelievable, unspeakable ways that I'm not going to repeat. But they think that at the end they're going to win. Well, they're not. They're going to be gathered up by God's angels and thrown into the lake of fire, where they will perish. Perish. If you want to have everlasting life, you have to serve God. You have to serve the kingdom of God. You have to serve righteousness. You have to be set on that. That has to be your number one priority. Jesus taught that the Gentiles are out, you know, running around. My grandmother would say, like chickens with their heads cut off. If you've ever seen that, it's quite amazing. Looking for what they're going to eat, what they're going to drink, what they're going to wear, where they're going to live, what kind of a car they're going to drive. Do they have power? Do they have fame? Do they have... That's what they're looking for. But Jesus said, your Father knows that you have need of clothing and food and shelter. And he will take care of you if you put him first. Seek ye first the kingdom of God and his righteousness, and all these things will be added unto you. So if you want to have an easy, blessed, abundant life, you seek God and his righteousness first, and then everything that you need will come to you. Now, when I first saw that scripture, I thought, wow, could it be that simple? And I made a decision to do that. I put God first. This was when my oldest son was maybe a year old. I spent 3-4 hours a day just studying the Bible. It was easy, you know, because he took naps and he was little, and I had to stay home anyway. You know, I haven't been one to ever want to lug around 400 pounds of equipment. So it was easy for me to do that at first. I started really studying the Word, Matthew, Mark, Luke, and John, until I knew what Jesus taught and I could quote it. There was no unbelief in me. I knew what Jesus taught. If somebody said, what would Jesus do? I knew, because I had read it over and over and over. And then I started reading Acts and Romans, 1st and 2nd Corinthians. And I found out in those books that there was more to Christianity than I understood. I had never heard of the baptism of the Holy Spirit. Believe it or not, the church that I went to never mentioned it. Even though the disciples all were baptized with the Holy Spirit and then went out and started doing what Jesus did. I remember thinking as a kid, I'm sitting in the church and I remember thinking, this is nothing like what Jesus did in the Bible. You know, I had read the Bible when I was a kid, and nobody ever got healed or delivered. No crippled person ever came in there and walked out whole. Nobody ever got raised from the dead. In fact, if you were dying, they just said, God bless you. But they didn't pray for you. They didn't know anything about the devil or demons or casting out devils, even though it very clearly says in Mark 16, these signs shall follow them that believe. They'll cast out devils. They'll speak with new tongues. They'll lay hands on the sick and they shall recover. That's in the last of Mark. Look it up for yourself. I remember the only kind of knowledge I had of demons and the such was from watching The Exorcist, which after I watched it, I swore I'd never watch another horror film again, and I never did. I mean, I was so scared by that movie, I couldn't go to the bathroom at night without turning on all the lights. It was rather pathetic. But, you know, when I saw what a bad effect on me it had, I said, why are you doing this to yourself? You know, fear is not something I enjoy. And so I quit doing it. But in that movie, they called an expert from, you know, the Catholic Church. They call themselves exorcists. They go to special schools. They study. It's their specialty, which I found pretty funny, since the Bible says, these signs shall follow them that believe. In my name they'll cast out devils. Well, them that believe, you know, not some special guy with a, you know, with a special, you know, gift. No, these signs shall follow them that believe. But in the movie, he couldn't cast the devil out of this girl. And, you know, a lot of people don't know, but this movie was based on, like, a true story. And the exorcist, the specialist called from the Catholic Church, could not cast it out. In fact, the only way he got it out of her was he let it come into him, and then he jumped out a window. Well, that is not what I call expertise. Anyway, the Bible is very clear. You know, first of all, you have to understand that the devil is real. I don't know how you could miss that. Jesus, you know, went out into the desert for, you know, 40 days, fasted, and then he had a long conversation where the devil tempted him, which he did not fall for. But he had a long conversation with him. So either Jesus had lost his mind or the devil's real. He spent a third of his ministry casting out devils. A third. And he was very good at it. He said, "Come out of him." And a legion of demons came out of the Gadarene demoniac when he was clothed and in his right mind. So, yeah, Jesus was the expert. And in my ministry, very often, I have encountered demonic oppression or possession and dealt with it. You don't have to be an expert. You have to be a believer. So, you know, none of that was happening in this church that I went to. And mostly they read Matthew, Mark, Luke, and John, but not all of it, because, you know, they might run into that scripture that says, "These signs shall follow them that believe." So I started seeing how the apostles all got filled, baptized with the Holy Ghost. Not just the apostles, but the 90 people that were in the upper room with them when tongues of fire fell upon them. And then they went out. And immediately they started speaking in tongues. They started prophesying. Peter got up and preached a sermon, after which 3,000 people got healed, got saved. Then they were dispatching the disciples to people that had only received Christ as their Savior but had not been baptized in the Holy Ghost and fire. Then I get over into Romans, and Romans is extremely interesting. First Corinthians, I encountered the scripture that says, "Beloved, I don't want you to be ignorant of spiritual gifts." And then it described them: tongues and interpretation, prophecy, word of wisdom, word of knowledge, gifts of healing, faith, discerning of spirits, all these things explained. And we are expected then to start moving in. Well, I thought, wait a minute. Nobody does that. I've never even heard of it. How can that be? How can we be Christians and then not do what the Bible teaches? The Bible says, be being filled with the Holy Spirit. It doesn't just happen once. It happens every day. Every day that you open yourself to the kingdom of God, the Holy Spirit pours in. He's your comforter. He's your teacher. He leads you into all the truth. He's your communication with the Father. He tells you what the Father says. He's everything that a Christian that doesn't have the baptism of the Holy Spirit is living without. Let me tell you, if you're not baptized in the Holy Ghost, you are doing it the hard way. You're like a bulb. Yeah, you're a light bulb, but there's no power to it. So you don't give off any light. And you might say, "Well, I take umbrage with that statement." Well, go ahead. But let me challenge you. Go someplace and get somebody to lay hands on you and receive the Holy Ghost, and then you tell me how you feel. It is the most wonderful thing that ever happened to me after I got saved. So I started, you know, being aware of the fact that there are many denominations in the body of Christ. That just this last service we were studying in, you know, the Matthew 13, and it's where Jesus, he's kind of challenged, because he preaches in the synagogue where he grew up, and the people started saying, "Wait a minute, who is this guy? You know, don't we know him? And isn't Mary his mother? And aren't his brothers and sisters here?" And they name them brothers and sisters. And you know, I started laughing, because, you know, the Catholic Church preaches that Jesus didn't have any brothers and sisters. But he did. Yeah, he did. So there are a lot of things that are taught that are not right. They're not true. They don't make any sense. When I was a kid and I found Mark 16, you know, the scripture there about these signs follow them that believe, and I asked the pastor of the church where I went with my grandmother, and I said, well, why don't we see any of this? And he just made this face like, oh, you poor thing, you just don't get it. And he explained to me that that scripture was added to the Bible by the Catholic Church in the 13th century. And I said, well, they don't do it either. Why would they add something and then not do it? And of course, he changed the subject immediately because he had no answer for that, because it was nonsense. Jesus said it, and it was written down and reported by Mark. So, yeah, it's real. It is. You know, I was preaching one time and read the scripture where Jesus said, if someone strikes you on one cheek, turn the other. And I had a guy actually interrupt my sermon and say, oh, don't you let anybody tell you to do that. You know, that's not what we're supposed to do. You know, we're not. And I said, wait a minute. Jesus said it. Jesus said it. And if you are a Christian, then you follow the teachings of Jesus. Well, I don't think anybody should be. And, you know, I mean, come on. Are we Christians or are we not? And if you're a Christian, then you follow the teachings of Christ, even if you don't like them or agree with them. Because reality is, most of what Jesus taught, we don't like and we don't agree with. You know, that's why Arnold Schwarzenegger became one of the greatest movie stars of all time. Because you could watch his movies, and at the end, you know, he strapped on the bandoliers of bullets and killed all the bad guys. And it made us feel so good. But that isn't what the Bible teaches. The Bible teaches us to love our enemies, not shoot them all. And it teaches us that vengeance belongs to God. Vengeance is mine, saith the Lord. Well, is that something we like? No. When we've been harmed and abused and mistreated, we want vengeance. But Jesus taught that we turn that over to God, love our enemies, bless those that curse us, do good to those who despitefully use us. You know, that we don't like that. That isn't what comes naturally. So most of what Jesus taught does not come naturally to human beings. And that's why we need supernatural help. First of all, we ask Jesus to come into our heart and save us, forgive us, wash us clean in his blood. And then we set off down the path of righteousness. That means that my first challenge from God was to stop swearing. I was raised by a sailor, and believe me, I knew how to swear. I lived in California, where people cannot talk without interjecting the F word several times into every sentence. And so God said, you have to stop, and you have to start talking like a lady. Well, I didn't know what that was, because I was not surrounded by ladies. But I learned, and I quit. And I could almost not talk for months because I was so used to using swear words that I had to really, you know, exert self-control. And then I found in James, the Bible says, no man can tame the tongue. Boy, was I relieved. And I started asking God to help me with my speech. And I quit. I quit swearing. I haven't done it. You know, my kids never heard me swear. One time my 12-year-old son, I was in the kitchen and I was cracking walnuts and I hit my thumb and I said, damn. And he was so shocked that he didn't know what to do with himself. And later my husband and I laughed about it, and I said, man, if he'd have known me before, he wouldn't be the least bit shocked by that word. But he was. And I took pride in that. You know, my son had never heard me swear. Never. So then God asked me to quit smoking because he said he was going to use me to sing. He was going to use my voice. And boy, that was maybe the hardest thing I ever did, except for getting off of sugar. That was equally hard. And so I tried everything. I tried and tried and tried. And I gained 20 pounds because I thought, well, maybe I could, if I wanted a cigarette, I could take a bite of a Snickers bar. I mean, it was bad. And then finally, I realized I couldn't do that without God either. So I started just seeking God every day, asking him to help me. And it wasn't long after that I quit. So God is leading us down this path of righteousness, one thing at a time. One thing at a time. Some are easier than others. When my husband and I found out that God wanted us to tithe, that was not easy for my husband. He came from a long line of businessmen, families that had owned businesses, people that were very shrewd at making money. And giving away 10% of his increase did not appeal to him at all. And we were struggling with that. And God said to me, give till it quits hurting. And I told Dean that, and he wasn't thrilled, but he did it. Especially when he found out that God, if you don't tithe, you're supposed to give God 20% interest when you do. That cured him. He tithed like a champ after that. But it wasn't easy for him. You know, serving God is not easy. It's simple, but it's not easy. And we are walking down this path. It's so much easier, though, if you put God first. If he is your number one priority. If you please him before anyone else. That's what Jesus said. He said, I always do what pleases my Father. Well, his Father was very pleased. But the Pharisees and the Sadducees and the scribes, they were not pleased. They wanted to kill him. Because what do you do with a guy that can raise the dead, walk on water, you know, cast a legion of demons out of a man, when you can't do that? So yeah, he had to go. But Jesus, he just kept right on. And you know, over the last 50 years, that's what I've learned. We just keep going. We don't give up. If we fall down, we get up. If we sin, we ask God to forgive us and we get back on the path of righteousness. We keep going until we get to the end, until we come to the end of our journey, which is everlasting life, eternal life. That's what we're gaining. The rest of the devil's children are going to be thrown into the lake of fire. They're going to find out, no, it isn't okay to kill your own baby or practice homosexuality or murder or you know, steal or even lie. God says all liars have their part in the lake of fire. So, yeah, there's something waiting for them, and it's not victory. It's death and destruction. And Jesus says this over and over. There's going to be weeping and gnashing of teeth. These people are going to be taken completely by surprise because they've forgotten the number one thing. There is a God, and he has a standard. And you are going to be held to it one way or another. You know, it says that Christians, once we die, we're going to face the judgment. I don't think it'll be anywhere near what they face. But we're going to have to give an account, the Bible says, for every idle word, every unproductive word. We're going to have to give an account. One lady had a near-death experience and found out Jesus didn't bring any. She thought he was going to bring other things up. But he brought up the way she thinks and the evil thing that she was thinking and how it had a bad effect on others. And when she came back to the earth, she was gobsmacked because she didn't think it mattered what she was thinking as long as she didn't do it, you know. But no, I guess in heaven, everybody can hear what you're thinking. So we've got some work to do. But it's okay. It's good work. It's the good fight of faith that we win in the end. That's why it's a good fight, because God says we're more than conquerors through him who loves us. We're conquering evil. We're conquering ourselves. We're certainly conquering the devil. He's a defeated foe. And God wants you to be encouraged. He loves you. He values you. And you know more than you think you do. Father, in the name of Jesus, I pray for everyone who's listening. Let them realize how much you've already planted in them. How much better they already are. How they know things they can't yet do, but they're practicing until they're going to get good at it. And when we get good at it, what a reward we have. Father, help us all to be encouraged and to believe. We're precious to you, and you're not going to let us down. In Jesus' name, amen.
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4: President Trump canceling strikes on Iran pending an alleged rapid deal. Fox's Chanley Painter in New York.
5: President Trump had reportedly been planning new attacks on Iran that could have taken place as soon as this weekend, but again, those plans

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4: Another stellar day ahead to end your weekend with temperatures right around 90 degrees once again. Heat indices will be in those low 90s with plenty of sunshine this afternoon before we cool down into the upper 60s. Tomorrow, a little bit closer to normal with temperatures around the mid-90s with plenty of sunshine throughout the afternoon. From the 2 News Weather Center, I'm meteorologist Matthew Wisnett.
5: 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Today, we're here with my friend Cole Panel. How's it going, Cole?
6: Oh, I'm doing fine. How about you?
5: I'm doing pretty good, man. I think it's a good day to be with you. You're on a run of luck right now.
6: Yeah, it seems like it. I have a gig coming up at Squeeze In for Full Blood Productions. We are promoting the opening of Tahlequah Aerial Studio. And, yeah, I had a good show in Muskogee like 2 days ago at Max's Garage. And I'm just trying to get some gigs lined out this summer.
5: Absolutely. Well, right now, we're in the future. So this is airing on Sunday. So hopefully the gig went awesome.
6: Oh, the world's already ended.
5: The world's already yeah. over. So there's nothing to worry about.
6: Yeah.
5: We're all fine.
6: Yeah. So, if you're listening to this in the rubble, just know.
5: Dude, we are a prayer. Somebody heard the rumble of this radio signal in the rubble, mm-hmm. and now they found a radio.
6: That's how the first responders got to him, was yeah. our voices.
5: They found us right there. See, that's the imagination it takes. And the reason I have you on today is not only are you a community member of Tahlequah, somebody that I love bumping into in the various holes in the wall and watering holes that we have here, but you're a comedian. You're trying right. your hand, and my dad, of all people, is one of the most excited people to tell me about what happened at the Tahlequah Creates with you guys.
6: Oh, was he at our first one, like the one at the art gallery?
5: I don't even know if he made it. I think he might have just read the write-up and got really excited about it.
6: That's good. We were used to doing them in bars for so long, and that was the first time we could have one that was in like a non-alcohol-based venue, and I think that brought in a different crowd. And what I liked about Tahlequah Creates gallery show was that, admittedly, we didn't plan the best. We didn't have like a microphone. That was kind of unusual. But the room was so small and intimate. It wasn't like a bar where you're having to like talk over someone mm-hmm. that's there for other reasons and being drunk and loud and all that.
5: Sure.
6: Yeah. And you're not competing with a bunch of musicians either for the attention of like the people that came there were there to see us. So
5: right.
6: I liked that. I wish we could do that again. If you guys hear this, we should book one of those again. That was cool.
5: Yeah, no, I think I missed out on that. I would have loved to have made it. I think you're bringing up good points and points that make sense to those that play music, too.
6: Mm.
5: It's hard to play the coffee shop scene. It's hard to play the open mic scene. It's hard to play for the back of a head. It's much easier when you have eyeballs on you
6: mm-hmm.
5: to feel like you're communicating.
6: Mm-hmm.
5: And then you're sure you're not over-repeating yourself and trying to hammer the point home.
6: Yes.
5: Because you can see the idea register.
6: Doing it without a microphone, too, was different because like one of the guys we had was like, really just hooked on the physical idea of holding something and it threw him off. But then with me, it was like I could use both my hands to gesture for once. And sometimes I have like my notes in one hand and the mic in the other. And this one, like, no, I can move it around still and like do things with my hand. I don't know. It was cool.
5: Maybe in another life, you're the Sham Wow guy with like the Britney yeah. Spears.

0: Here's Mike, and just run around telling people about how good this towel is.
1: Oh, that guy's all right.
0: I think that, I do too. I do too. It looks like a rough job.
1: Do you think that like he ever is like recognized? Like he's in like a bar. Oh, you're Vince from Shamway. His name's Vince. I remember that. It's Vince.
0: Look at that.
1: I think he was on Tosh.0 or something.
0: Really? Yeah. No, it's I think definitely he is recognized on occasion by some people. It's wild how locked in some people are.
1: Ever since Billy Mays, someone had to fill in America's heart for late night infomercial people.
0: Where are the infomercials? Are they still on?
1: I think they do scams on YouTube ads now, right? Is that what it is?
0: Yeah, probably.
1: No, podcasts? They do podcasts? Is that where are they?
0: Well, speaking of, we made it over to YouTube. You've been venturing into YouTube with some skits and stuff. Can you tell me more about that?
1: Yeah, it was last year. Me and my friend, who did like most of the editing on it, directed a pilot for... It was an idea for a bigger sketch show. The pilot of it is called Pontiac Grand Prix Review, or 2007 Pontiac Grand Prix Review. And basically, it's supposed to be a parody of... like those like really cheap car reviews and stuff from like late 2000s YouTube, but instead I increasingly make it into a monologue about child custody hearings and my alcoholism and money that I owe until it eventually becomes unhinged and you don't like it's lost its point. And
0: so it just devolves into
1: kind of like I showed it to someone once and they were dying laughing at the end like, what is this supposed to be? And I'm like, a car review. And it's like but the idea for the channel was I was gonna continue and do more parodies of other like clickbait things you see on your YouTube page. Like the next one was going to be like a parody of like this police confessional or interrogation videos. And I wanted to do one that was like the Vice documentaries about drug dealers. But instead, it's just me in my kitchen and I'm saying this is the new drug, but I'm just mixing up a bunch of RAM stuff and making a mess. And like, just like, just making a gross mess everywhere and just saying it's drugs. I think that'd be cool. But, I don't have a name for it yet either. And the guy that's helping me write it, has a daughter on the way. And so we're taking a little break and I was hoping to get some more stamp done this year or this summer while we're doing that. And it's going okay. Yeah,
0: that's cool. Do you have like some heroes of comedy you like to compare yourself against or avoid their moves or?
1: I take a lot of inspiration from a guy named Sam Hyde.
0: Okay,
1: And he's not even traditionally a stand up, but he truly just does like the Sam Hyde. I grew up really big into Eric Andre's show when that was on Adult Swim. My favorite sense of humor is like the surreal, shocking, crazy stuff. I'm not like a dry comedian. Like I keep energy. You've seen me before. Like I keep energy. I don't let there be pauses. I'm always leaving you like wondering what the next thing is and wondering if I'm even allowed to be doing this.
0: Sure.
1: And I think that's my favorite form of comedy. Yeah. Well, I like Mark Norman too. I like Mark Norman's writing. I really like the old school like one-liner, like really smart ones. But that's just not how I write.
0: Did you ever like Mitch Hedberg?
1: I love Mitch Hedberg. Yeah.
0: He's the one-liner guy for me.
1: Yeah. Yeah, I like Mitch Hedberg. I'm not as smart as him.
0: Yeah, but he's got some simple ones that are so perfect.
1: I like Norm MacDonald. Everybody has to love Norm MacDonald.
0: Yeah.
1: We're talking about old ones. I've been getting into Woody Allen lately because I've just seen a lot of his vinyls. I think he has really smart writing, and I like his movie writing. Honestly, I don't even ask, but like, my brain wants to lean more towards the writing style of comedy and sketches and stuff. Like, I grew up watching a lot of Saturday Night Live and Wise Kids, and stuff. And I think that I'd be better at that. It's just that you can't start off from ground zero, from, like, grass, just write, oh, hey, here's a script I wrote, you know? Like, no one's going to read it, okay? They don't know who you are. If you do stand-up, you get out there, you actually, like, get exposure, and it's easier to start it. And no one's telling me to stop yet.
0: Right.
1: Or if they are, I'm not listening, so I'm going to keep going,
0: We're going to take a tiny break to say we are doing community chat. This is a Cole panel talking with Brendan Barlow, and we're talking about comedy and Tahlequah and all those good things. We are brought to you by Baker's Furniture. They've been in Tahlequah business for 53 years, so don't forget you get free delivery with that next new couch, chair, or bed. All right, Cole, so we're talking about heroes. We're talking about YouTube a little bit. Are there any skit heroes you like to follow?
1: Like I said, Sam Hyde, Million Dollar Extreme, Wise Kids You Know. I really like Connor O'Malley. He has a funny channel. I like him. Shane Gillis, Gillian Keeves, they write great sketches. Those are really good. I grew up on like 2000s era, like Andy Samberg era SNL kind of.
0: Sure.
1: Like the Lonely Island, I think that's what they're called. I still go back and watch a lot of those.
0: When I moved here, I felt so robbed. I was moving from the suburbs of Kansas City to Tahlequah, and among many adjustments that you would assume, one was that I lost Comedy Central.
1: Yeah.
0: And I had 7th and 8th grade. I lived on late night stand-up comedy. Basically, I would watch that, and my buddy would play Wolfenstein 3D, and then we'd switch seats. And that's what we did. We played online. We tried to storm the castle, or we were watching stand-up comedy. And then I moved to Tahlequah, and my siblings got two new channels of Disney, and I lost.
1: Comedy Central?
0: Oh, I was so mad.
1: you stopped being funny that day, huh?
0: I was incensed as a teenager, man. I was so mad.
1: It's weird to think that previously the pinnacle of what you want as a comedian was a Comedy Central special. And those were an hour, but they cut out for time. So if you go back and watch those, they're like 45 minutes. And then you had to censor yourself a little more. And then now the pinnacle is the Netflix special, which isn't supposed to have ads, but it does if you don't pay the however that works now. And those seem like they can go on forever. And some of the long ones, like, I don't know. To me, it's impressive to be able to go on that long, but I like to keep myself somewhat concise.
0: Sure.
1: If I ever taped a special, I would want to tape it at Kane's Ballroom because I think that it's really unusual. Comedians go to Kane's Ballroom, but there's never been a taped stand-up special there.
0: Really?
1: Yeah, isn't that weird? But I don't know who in the inner circle of Tulsa, like what dark room I have to get into get booked for that. But like someday, if I could tape my special, my first one, I would want to do it at Kane's. Yeah, I mean, anywhere, just because like of the history it has to me in the area.
0: Yeah, it's an amazing venue. It's been there so long. It's seen so many. I mean, the posters that adorn the walls today tell the story of everybody that's been there. And you can go and point at it and be like, hey, I was at that show in high school.
1: Mm-hmm.
0: That's a crazy thing to do, let alone that they've got Turnpike and all those boys on the wall outside.
1: Yeah, and then you got that bridge that always cars about to run over and kill everyone in the smoking area on accident. And
0: yeah, it's dangerous, right there. Dangerous right there. So if you were going to, you mentioned the Kane's Ballroom. Are you aware of any other parts of the comedy scene in Tulsa that you're
1: curious about? Oh, yeah, I'm aware of it. In fact, from what I can gather, it's a little oversaturated, actually. They actually have like an open mic you can attend almost every night of the week there, and to the point where some of them are like dead and competing with the other. Like, I don't know. I've only been to three shows in Tulsa. I only performed at three shows in Tulsa, but I'm on like a Facebook group with a lot of Tulsa comedians, and I've made friends with a couple of them, and that was the impression I got. Is actually, no, it's endless, but it's, you know, a bigger pond and smaller and a lot of small fish. You know what I'm
0: right.
1: saying? Yeah.
0: Well, I think when we were driving over here, I talked to you a little bit, but I think that sounds like a good place where you could just get your practice in.
1: You would think.
0: You wouldn't need, I mean.
1: you would think, right? Yeah,
0: Well, comedians are probably your best critics, too. And to tell jokes in front of just the guys in line to tell jokes to like four or five people, you could keep polishing that material and just wrinkling it up.
1: Right, right. Yeah, so whenever you're in a small town like here, and we were talking about this when we were in the car, if you do an open mic and talk on your comedian, there's this problem of you can't do the same set 2 weeks in a row, 3 weeks in a row. People are going to be at the same bar again the next week, and they're going to hear it, and it's going to be funny. But like you said, if you go to Tulsa, you can probably reuse the same material a lot more often. But I think that being a small town, being forced to write like that is good. It's just that I know it caused me and other people to burn out at different points in it, but you gotta get back.
0: I was the whole time Mason was doing his thing at Ned's. I was always impressed. I mean,
1: he was
0: funny, and I'm not taking that away from him. He's very funny. But even if he hadn't been funny, I would have been impressed with just the pure breadth of material.
1: And he snapped. Don't take it wrong. He snapped. He had to. There was a breaking point. I know I couldn't. If I did that, it probably would have forced me to write some good stuff. But I feel like I would have broken earlier. Like, I wouldn't have been able to do it for a year.
0: I was impressed it lasted as long as it did.
1: Or 2 years. It was like 2 years.
0: It's hard to tell.
1: Yeah, I wish we could bring one like that back. I wish that we could have one. Now all the ones that we have left are primarily music-based. So I'm looking at more comedy open mics, like you said, in Tulsa. And maybe towards the Joplin area.
0: Joplin's?
1: Yeah. There's a lot in Arkansas, but I'm not legally allowed over there. So I have to kind of avoid.
0: We'll just wait that out.
1: Yeah, it's like in a video game when the map is locked off. It's like that.
0: Yeah, you haven't unlocked it yet.
1: Yeah. No, it got locked. Well, it was unlocked. I locked it. Yeah, yeah.
0: I've never played a video game like that.
1: Like Grand Theft Auto or something?
0: You're just locked up in it?
1: I haven't played a game where you can't go back somewhere. Yeah, I guess that's kind of a...
0: Well, it's kind of hard to go back in time in Zelda, but now we're talking about two different eras.
1: Yeah. I miss Zelda.
0: I love Zelda. I lived in an apartment building that was so confusing that me and my roommate decided that every time you figured something out, we both agreed that noise was happening.
1: My first Zelda game was the one where it's Twilight Princess, the one where he's like a werewolf.
0: Oh, that's cool.
1: Yeah, so like, in my head, I always associate with werewolves, even though that has nothing to do with the rest of this franchise. Yeah.
0: That is interesting.
1: Yeah.
0: My first experience is like being four or five and walking into like the cool older brother's bedroom at some house, like a church-related event or something, and a guy playing the NES one. And just being, what is that?
1: I'm just old enough and poor enough that we had Nintendo 64 in like the mid-2000s, so like I have memory of that, but I don't think I own a console older than that.
0: Nintendo 64 had by far the weirdest controller.
1: Oh, yeah, yeah. It was like completely asymmetrical, and you had to like break your fingers to...
0: Whoever got permission to make that.
1: Do you remember the Rumble Pack, where they put in a thing absolutely. That you had to pay extra to get to vibrate?
0: Oh, man, I bought... I bought into the Dreamcast because I had Popular Science magazine, and they had like a little thing about it being like high tech, and I knew about the video memory card.
1: What's the Dreamcast?
0: It was Sega's last venture into physical hardware.
1: Was it like a big handheld console with a screen on it?
0: No, it was white, and it was a box with a green, with a, I mean, an orange triangle light at the front.
1: Huh.
0: Sonic Adventure 1, 2.
1: Huh. I had some kind of Sega handheld, but I didn't have it for very long. It was like
0: there's Game Gear and a Nomad. And Nomad was like a Genesis that was just handheld. It was crazy.
1: Legend of Zelda. I came here to talk about
0: that. Heck yeah, man.
1: But if I want to give any advice to anyone that's trying to do stand-up, I would just say, like, especially if you're a musician, separate the mentality you have from music, because, like, guitarists can play alone in their room for a long time and not be very good at it, but you can't practice being funny by yourself. You can sit there and tape yourself in the mirror all you want. You're not a comedian doing that. You're mentally ill. You have to get out there and, like, actually embarrass yourself and bomb and make people mad at you and make people want to leave the bar and question why you're doing this. And it's going to happen a lot. It won't stop happening. It's whether or not you get back up and keep doing it is what makes you a comedian or not. And you learn more from the bad experiences than the good ones. So don't ever, like, beat yourself up too much on it, because no matter how bad it went, there's somebody that's got a story that can top yours. Like,
0: right?
1: Yeah.
0: And that's a lesson you guys can take home with you in anything. We do learn way more from failure than we do successes. Sometimes success covers up all kinds of blemishes that you wouldn't correct if you didn't need to because you got by.
1: I was at the open mic in Muskogee on Wednesday, and I saw a dude's set get cut off by a train. He got heckled by a train. That is the most Muskogee thing I can think of, is not because, like, you can't do your thing because of a train going
0: well,
1: by.
0: Well, I've seen the musicians try to play back and figure out what key that whistle's in and try
1: yeah.
0: to hit that. That's always
1: yeah.
0: pretty neat.
1: Imagine trying to do a joke and you just wah, for 5 minutes and you can't.
0: You should have built more bridges in town.
1: Should have built more bridges, yeah.
0: That's what you got to do. Then they don't have to warn you.
1: Should have bought Tesla. Section.
0: All right, that has been an episode of Community Chat with Cole Panel. He's a comedian out of Tahlequah. I'll be rooting for him in the future. I think we're going to look out for future events maybe at the Tahlequah Creates and things like that. And this has been brought to you by Baker's Furniture. They've been in Tahlequah for 53 years. They offer free delivery within city limits. We're going to get back to the programming. Be good, y'all.
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0: Festival 2026, this September 17th, 18th, and 19th. 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
1: Another stellar day ahead to end your weekend with temperatures right around 90 degrees once again. The indices will be in those low 90s with plenty of sunshine this afternoon before we cool down into the upper 60s. Tomorrow, a little bit closer to normal with temperatures around the mid-90s with plenty of sunshine throughout the afternoon. From the 2 News Weather Center, I'm meteorologist Matthew Wisnett.
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1: Stevens, a massive wave of strikes on Iran is all for now. President Trump saying the U.S. and Iran are closer to a peace deal.
2: According to Axios, that decision came after the Saudi crown prince spoke with President Trump yesterday and expressed concerns over his plans for massive new strikes against Iran. It was said to be one of the largest bombing campaigns on Iran to date and likely would have targeted energy infrastructure.
1: Fox's Rebecca Castor, three people dead, at least seven others hurt after a mass shooting Saturday at an In-N-Out.

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1: Some say love, it is a river, and that it drowns the tender reed. And some say love, it's like a razor, and that it leaves your soul to bleed.

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1: Another stellar day ahead to end your weekend with temperatures right around 90 degrees once again. Heat indices will be in those low 90s with plenty of sunshine this afternoon before we cool down into the upper 60s. Tomorrow, a little bit closer to normal with temperatures around the mid-90s with plenty of sunshine throughout the afternoon. From the 2 News Weather Center, I'm meteorologist Matthew Wisnett.
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1: Another stellar day ahead to end your weekend with temperatures right around 90 degrees once again. Heat indices will be in those low 90s with plenty of sunshine this afternoon before we cool down into the upper 60s. Tomorrow, a little bit closer to normal with temperatures around the mid-90s with plenty of sunshine throughout the afternoon. From the 2 News Weather Center, I'm meteorologist Matthew Wisnett.
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1: I'm Ann Carrick. Large-scale attacks against Iran on pause. The president calling off the strikes after talking to the Saudi crown prince.
2: He wrote on Truth Social, the USA is locked and loaded and ready to go against Iran. Despite this, we have just been asked by Iran and other Middle Eastern countries to hold off any attack and that the perimeters of a deal has been agreed to.
1: Fox's Rebecca Castor. Almost 2 million acres across the Pacific Northwest have burned this season due to wildfires. Washington State Governor Bob Ferguson declaring a state of emergency on Saturday. A statewide burn ban also in effect.
3: We appreciate that this is an extremely difficult situation for many Washingtonians. I want them to know we're doing everything we can to get resources out as quickly as possible.
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1: Another stellar day ahead to end your weekend with temperatures right around 90 degrees once again. Heat indices will be in those low 90s with plenty of sunshine this afternoon before we cool down into the upper 60s. Tomorrow, a little bit closer to normal with temperatures around the mid-90s with plenty of sunshine throughout the afternoon. From the 2 News Weather Center, I'm meteorologist Matthew Wisnett.
0: Born and Raised Music Festival 2026, this September 17th, 18th, and 19th. Pryor, Oklahoma turns all the way up. I was the last one to know. Born and Raised Music Festival is back at Rockin' Red Dirt Ranch with a lineup built for the loud and the proud, featuring the Red Clay Strays.
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0: Hey, this is Danny Crittenden with Davis Interior Surfaces out here in Woodall. 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
1: Another stellar day ahead to end your weekend with temperatures right around 90 degrees once again. The indices will be in those low 90s with plenty of sunshine this afternoon before we cool down into the upper 60s. Tomorrow, a little bit closer to normal with temperatures around the mid-90s with plenty of sunshine throughout the afternoon. From the 2 News Weather Center, I'm meteorologist Matthew Wisnett.
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0: Once again, here's Bill Soap of Bellefonte, Oklahoma, as he will continue talking about some things that he remembered whenever he was younger and so forth. And he and I had a real good visit. He told me many, many things. And Bill, if you're listening, thank you once again for taking the time to do the interview with me. I sure appreciate it. So now, here's Bill Soap once again of Bellefonte, Oklahoma, continuing talking about some things that he remembered from years gone by. No, no, we'll all do the what to go who say, eh? I says, can I ask it to learn that good on this good do law sign? You go did you know her son, hello, host? You know her son, we'll set off. See, we go to Elisa, or said the Elena, can not know it then. No, said out to the thought, we'll all do the what to go who say, eh? I Lisa, can I ask it to learn that good on this good? Do you love saying?
1: Go here, Nancy. Get down there, you says again. Yeah, no. Unless you did yesterday night, at least then, oh, no, the down, bits, 7 star, Coleman, you stun. Can on, and on. Hello, ski, you was the old, he says again, on, those the old. Though deeply, though, yes, that's again, gone the thing. Can on. You are honey, you say, no good, please, no got so the deal. And the count now with that, yes, and I said, no, thank you, no, he's again, I don't worry. No, it's good. And he saw, and he says, those are the tester. Though deal, thanks you, had a dust stuff. Can on, not to go to. Say, yeah, they eat at the door, see squalls again, so they don't see it. So now they dust stuff, though. No, they eat. No, they say, yeah, no, they do see squalls again. Oh, wait, the ones can test you, okay, yeah. Or the last time, I don't know what's the way you're there. So I'm getting on after that. Because the old deal here was, we do yet the thing. You know, see, still, hey, those are squats. No, what's that? No, that's not at least not. You know,
0: no, no, the old has a lot of digs. Like, I want to do it.
1: The goose.
0: The old has.
1: Oh, the old has. Gan the day had a guy, you got a zone, a young holiday. He's classy, not there, that did us in Steve's again. Can on. Not that the getters, you got to get an antenna, yeah. Nancy Steen and the guy saw that they got the dot nest, and they got knee in. Oh, can as I curse it, though. Same with what's again. Got knees, can on. Yeah. I'll send the lens again, we got a host. Now, you know, Tony, you know, how you got to study this deal, you know, like, yeah. And then, of course, no, no, what's the name of the host? Can I go as a geek at the old husk? You're still like toast. You know, you would then, and then, no, they got knees. Yeah. And the dear Tesson, I live. So there's again. So there. You the lead. You don't need still hanging again. Tall, did it? Yeah. No, you'll see a dear Tess again. No. Yeah. Yeah. And then what? Still has again.
0: No, let's go on to the. No. Don't do what I say. That's too easy. Don't do it. Let's go on to the next year.
1: Yeah, no, the sad not no no no no cut so the was he's us then the goal. You know, get a leaf no sorts in down then to need to ease. This guy was the two of the gang, you know, the also they seen down then, eh, no no. Seen yours though the was getting to eat again. I'll say, see the little thing go here. No, it's been like that, no, someone had to go here on this thing. Go here, they are still this. How much is 75 in the day to you? Ask, I got Glasgow, he's staying there. Killing on here, it's again, he's 16. That's only they retired me down there. I know. I'm not gonna hit a decent war at dust. I did on the Yoshi or deal. I let league, Union Town. I'll send in a day or not you. That day I need a crispy girl. Leona, pop me galas, you was alcohol that would do. Yeah, pop your deal, Leona, yeah, Alex again. Now, here's again, gone the day, 留得来南药那个时候会是给到这个嗯那我那我是你是定南这个那我你那是给你这个看啊这里是我会那这个那个到这里是要拿那个药那个时间给拿呢那也是所以这个是当然的黑的呢你是不是当然的个我会那我也到时间그시기요거회의결이있을때는그나는내한에서나는그그나
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1: 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Is it? 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Yeah, doctor. 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
0: 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First song is Jesus My All, and second song is Introduction of Public Worship. No, no, Ice Killer let to lean to get her. Tariga do not get dita dasty. A guy, Nessa no her words, Tos nagu losa to dogis est. Talinena, Yehovah to go you he to dogis est.

Now it's time for Cherokee Nation News. Oh, I have one announcement to make today. They will have a fundraiser for Fairfield Cemetery in Stillwell, Oklahoma, at the Fairfield Community Center, Saturday, August 15th, beginning at 7 a.m. and then at 11:30 a.m. If you live in that area, you want to drive down there and help support this benefit for the Fairfield Cemetery. I'm sure you will enjoy their breakfast, and I know they would appreciate it. Again, that's a fundraiser for Fairfield Cemetery in Stillwell, Oklahoma, at the Fairfield Community Center, Saturday, August 15th, beginning at 7 in the morning to 11:30 a.m. So the legu do da tino 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what star need a das go is a do with de da ate with the thing that you take I want hang on me helig da le Na os deji stea, sa du na ni sati I go osli. 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A want yon li he li, di ga hi ste lai hi. A lige set, we te do la, deji kusta ne hai. And here two more songs. These songs were some of the Illinois River Singers of Chewy, Oklahoma. First song is Orphan Child. And second song is the Sunday School Song. Hina duwe ne, di no gizk. Talega, to Ninogi de Tadaste, a guy, the way to Oliste, to Dogesest, Talineno, Una Totaguasca, Dinadesquask, Ninogist, Geseste.

And that's time for Turkey words. And as you're getting ready, I'll go over Turkey vowels. We have six vowels in our language. We have the A, E, I, O, U, N, V. And here are the sounds. A, E, I, O, U, E. I'll say the English words twice and spell them with English phonetics twice. Word number one is physician.

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This is a two-part word. First part is spelled like this. UTANA. Second part, DIKANOGISDI. Again, remember to the word piano. This is a two-part word. First part is spelled like this. UTANA. Second part, DIKANOGISDI. Number 3 is the word pick. And this spells this with the English phonetics. ASUYESDI. Again, remember to do the word pick. You spell like this phonetically. ASUYESDI. Word 4 is the word pickpocket.

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Again, word number five is the word picked. It's spelled like this, phonetically. U-S-U. Y-E-S-V. And now, I'll pronounce these words. The morning, the word physician. It's pronounced like this. In this word, the second G-A, the second toward the end of the word, the A with the G is silent. You pronounce the G sound with the N-A, like this. Ga. Nog ti. Ga nog ti. Ga nog ti. Number two is the word piano. First part is pronounced like this. U ta na. Second part. Di ka no gi s ti. And together. U ta na. Di ka no geese ding. Utana dek no geese ding. Number three, the word pick. In this word, it's not like a guitar pick or that kind of thing. This word actually means it's like saying to choose, okay? To choose. And it's pronounced like this. A su yes ding. A su. Yes, di. Ah, su, yes, di. Number four, the word pickpocket. In this word, the A with the N is silent. You pronounce the N sound with the DA like this. D, don, sa, h, s, ki. D, don, sa, h, s, ki. D, don, sa, h, s, ki. And the five is the word picked. Again, that means to choose or chosen. More like chosen, okay? Past tense. Picked. And it's pronounced like this. U, su, yes. U, su, yes. U, su, yes. I'll pronounce the words one more time. Number one, the word physician. It's pronounced like this. Ganok ti. Number two, the word piano. Utana de kanogiesti. Number three, the word pick or to choose. Asuyesti. Number four is pickpocket. De don sahuski. That's more like a robber. Number five is picked or like chosen. Usuyesa. So there's your five new words to practice with. I hope these words are getting a little bit easier for you if you've been with me for a while. And if so, you've been here for a long while, they should be rather easy for you. But these are new words for you this week that you can practice with. So until next week, keep right on practicing. And now let's listen to Janice Ballou and the late Nan Butter as they sing Alleluia and Meeting of Christians. No, Janice Ballou and Nan Butter again. Taliga tinogiti tadaste. Gaye Alleluia to the Lord. Talinano. Dig da gay you he, no he, de da slow he, to doggy says then.

0: And now it's time for a story, so everybody gather around. And this story will be told by Robert Lewis, a good storyteller. And this story is going to be Why the Mole Lives Underground. Robert's going to tell us all about it today. No, Robert Lewis is our doggy, no, sir. New Year's Day, Tinay Kwan, Gordo Hawindisla, Ziganela, no, he's Tadosti.
1: At one time, there was this warrior. He was in love with the prettiest girl in town. And all the other warriors loved her, too. But the pretty girl was picky. She knew she had her pick of anybody she wanted. So she was waiting for somebody special. And so she would sit there, and the warriors would come to her mother and bring down huge deer and say, "Here, I will provide for your daughter." And the girl would turn and look at the mother and says, no, not this one. And that warrior would go off disgusted with himself. "I can't hunt for her." Another warrior, big one, comes walking by. "Here's a bear for you." Mom says, "Look at the bear. Look at him. I think you should marry this one." Mm-hmm. And she goes, "No, I think he might be too big." And he goes, "Oh," and he walks off. Mm-hmm. And so she's sitting there getting more and more picky, and the mother's getting more and more frustrated. But off in the distance, there's this one warrior. He's not as strong as the others. He's not as fast as the others. And he doesn't think he looks as good as the others. But he's in love with her. He's like, "I don't have a chance in the world." Says, "I'll try to walk over there." When he gets over there, he starts to talk to her, but he can't get any words out. He stands like this. And she looks at him, "Something wrong with you?" And then he walks off. Because men do that sometimes when they talk to somebody. Remember, the wives probably can tell you. Remember when your dad tried to talk to me the first time? He couldn't say a word. I thought there was something wrong with him, just like this story. So as time goes on, she still won't pick out any of the other warriors. And she goes home and goes to bed. And the other warriors are all complaining about it. They can't hunt for that girl. And that one warrior who thinks he doesn't have anything special about him is off in the distance. And he's actually crying. He says, "I can't believe I'm not going to get this girl. I love her so much." And while he's sitting there by this walk crying, he hears a little voice say, "Hey, you're waking me up. Why are you bawling out here?" Turns and looks down, and there's a mole sitting down there looking at him and says, "What are you crying out here for? I'm trying to sleep down here underneath my rock, and you're sitting there making all this noise. I can't sleep. All I hear is you moaning about some girl over there in the distance. Who's this girl?" And so the warrior says, "The prettiest girl in town is over there. She hasn't picked out a husband yet. I want to try for her, but I can't even talk to her." So the mole says, "I want to sleep. I tell you what, I have magic. I can get you the heart of that girl. Please let me sleep once you get this girl. Marry her and go live someplace else, but just don't stay around my house." And so the warrior says, "Deal. What do I need to do?" And the mole says, "Don't worry. I'll get all my materials. I'll get it all together. Just meet me here at midnight tonight, right here." And so the warrior does. He's all excited. He goes home, tells his mother, says, "Something special is going to happen tomorrow." And mom's looking and says, "Okay, son," and walks off and goes to bed. That night at midnight, the warrior leaves, comes, finds that same little rock, and there's that mole. Got all these little potions out there, set to stirring and mixing things together. And the warrior says, "What are we doing?" And the little mole says, "Here, I want you to drink this." And so the warrior drinks it. Go, go, go, go. And when he drinks it and finishes, he says, "I feel funny." And the mole says, "Well, it's taking effect. It's the magic that's going to fix you. It's that potion you need. I call it love potion number 5. No, I'm kidding. But anyway. He's sitting there, and so that warrior says, "I feel funny, I feel tingly," and says, "Hey, something's happening." The mole says, "What's going on?" "I don't know, but I think that rock's growing, and so's the tree. The tree's getting bigger, and the river's like as wide as a lake." The mole says, "No, you're shrinking." And that's what happened. The warrior got smaller and smaller and smaller, and about the size of that little mole was sitting there looking at the mole and says, "Why did you make me so small?" And the mole says, "To get her heart, I'm going to show you what we're going to do." And so the mole says, "Take me to her house." And so they go all the way back into the village, and they find that girl's house. And the mole says, "Shh, follow me here. Hold this bag open." And they go inside. And the warrior's holding the bag open, watching that mole. The mole has another potion, walks up and says, "Oh, she is pretty. I'll get her for you. Hold on right there. Just hold the bag open." And so the mole drinks up and go, go, go, go, go. And then the warrior watches as that mole starts to fade and disappear. It looks almost like smoke and goes inside that girl. Goes right into her nose and disappears. The warrior's sitting there shaking, holding his bag open, wondering what's going on. And then when the girl does a sharp breath, "He here comes that mole floating out like smoke. And that mole has that girl's heart. It's beating. And the warrior says, what are you doing? He says, I've got her heart. You're going to wake her up. It's still beating. She's still alive. Puts the heart inside that bag. Closes it up. Says, come on, let's go. And they leave. And that warrior says, what? You've gotten rid of her. He says, no, listen. And so the warrior puts his head to that bag and can hear it. Da-doom, da-doom, da-doom. It's still beating. And the mole says, yes, it'll continue to beat. Don't worry. I'm not going to cheat you on this. I want you away from my house and not crying by my house. They get all the way back to the mole's house. And the mole's sister says, okay, now here, drink this one. And so the warrior takes one more drink of a different potion. And then the warrior says, oh, I feel funny again. Hey, everything's getting smaller. And the mole says, you are a bright one. You know that? And then he gets bigger and bigger. And then when the warrior's sister looks down, he realizes he still has that girl's heart. It's in the pouch. And the mole says, make a necklace of it, put it around your neck. She wakes up the next morning, she will try to find you. And you're going to marry that girl because you hold her heart. Mm-hmm. And so the warrior goes home excited. Next morning he wakes up. He comes walking out. And lo and behold, that girl has come out of her hut and is looking around and sees him. Makes a beeline straight for him. He's standing there. His heart's beating fast. Mm-hmm. When that girl comes up to him, he says, I don't know what it is about you, but today you're different. Today I cannot keep you out of my sight. I want to be with you. I think I should marry you. This is important. I believe that the Creator wants me to marry you. And so the warrior turns and tells his mother, Mother, look, this is going to be my new wife. Everybody's happy, but also everybody else in the town is astonished that she has finally picked somebody and picked one of the plainer warriors and not the bigger ones off to the side. The big warriors off to the side, the bear hunter and the deer hunter, are sitting there talking to each other. Says, how in the world did that happen? Look at him. Look at his skinny legs. Look at them skinny arms. What's he going to do for her? But the mother says, finally, she's married. She's going to go off and get married. And so when the warriors are sitting there, they get by that one warrior who has this pretty girl now as his wife and say, okay, tell us your secret. We want to know. We want to learn from you. And so the warrior who guts up off to his side and says, it's the mole. The mole gave me this. And so they said, really? Yes, I took this potion. I have her heart. She will stay with me forever. And so the warriors look at each other and say, so the mole did this. Where's that mole at? And they go walking around. They pull out their war clubs and say, let's go get that mole. Let's go find that mole and go make him give me that low potion too, or I'm going to knock him to the moon. They start crawling around, digging around, trying to find the mole. The mole hears them coming and hears what they're saying and says, uh-oh, and he dies in the bottom of the ground and hides. And to this day, that's why the mole stays under the ground, because he's scared to come up and see if anybody's warriors are still trying to find him to get that love potion number 5 so they can finally get a pretty girl. And this is why when you're out there mowing your lawn, you sometimes run over those mole's holes, because he hears you coming. He thinks you got those blades trying to cut him and take him away.
0: And now here is the late Jim and the late Eli Sequeechee as they sang these two songs a few years back. First one is Just One Way to the Gate. And second song is Pray the Clouds Away. Nohna de male ila se kuit te ge ha. Talega tunin ho git de ta da ste. A gaye uni ta te no uni lo so no. Tu do ge se ste. Talineno tisa tsai se ste. Tu do ge se ste.

0: What's it from the program? Now, sure appreciate each and every one of you for tuning in today to listen to the Cherokee Voices and Cherokee Sounds that's being brought to you by Cherokee Nation. My name is Dennis Sixkiller, and I hope you enjoyed this program as much as I did bringing it to you. And some of you might have not heard this, but last month, July, was my 22nd year of being the host for this program. And I'm grateful to Cherokee Nation, and I'm grateful to Robbie Robinson and David Scott for teaching me how to do this program. I'll always be grateful to those guys for helping me learn how to do this. And I'm also grateful to Cherokee Nation that they allowed me to be the host after David Scott was for 2 years. Man, that's a long time, and I've enjoyed every bit of it. And thank you all for tuning in, wherever you're listening from. I appreciate each and every one of you. You can call me sometimes. If I say too much more, let me give you the numbers. First one is toll-free nationwide, 1-800-256-0671. My direct number is 918-453-5433. And the other number, to your tribal headquarters, 918-453-5000. Until next week, please take care and have a great week. No doubt, could not play. Did the legal hook, Coig. Hello. You said often, to like Kanega, a little like the Noika, to like Yesley, did the Udalena, Moors, Salida or Don. You who you did looked on it. Coig did said ost. I'm not going like a lot to him. New Dante, you said go with the good washley. You got the said often, you get some other was getting to get like an estana. He seen that, guess it. Could you go with the color? Tosco Tarn on that tea to guess it, go with that. He I do want you to guess on him. Then go down that high. Robbie Robinson, other David Scott, could you daily say, huh? Go he learn. Go Stella, he would not then. I just went to like Yesley to the squat, he would not then. You need go to Neo, could you only do stun our sense with? You need go at Lona. You need good, so your name, so got no hair line. No, say no. You need neza, I live in the one you say. Say doggy, he. Dick Ted or stop to go wash it. Ask him how to new year to go eat to Lena here. That's a lot. Eat to go with it, Helen. Eat to go with it, the god. Need to learn the one is Helen. Die no ye sky. I say no, the god's going to eat said art. Do you eat daily at each? This said art, go here go. I appreciate for tuning in today and joining me to listen to the Cherokee Voices and Cherokee Sounds that's being invited by Cherokee Nation. My name is Dan Sixkiller, and with that, I'll give you numbers to Cherokee Nation. First, with toll free nationwide, 1-800-256-0671. My direct number is 918-453-5433, and the other number is 918-453-5000. Until next week, please take care.
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4: News, I'm Ann Carrick. President Trump announced a pause in strikes on Iran because Iran agreed to the perimeters of a peace deal. Iranian media casting doubt on that claim.
5: Anytime that something comes out that they interpret as, well, if the world believes that, they're going to think that we're weak. They're going to think that we don't have this strength. They work to lie about it, to deny it, to say that it's not the truth. That's what takes place every time.
4: Florida Republican Representative Brian Mast. U.S. Environmental Protection Agency Administrator Lee Zeldin talking about new AI data center.
6: This ratepayer protection pledge is President Trump's leadership in ensuring that the parties involved in getting these data centers built structure the deal in a way where the people who live in that community, if they're going to see any movement in their bill, they're going to see it to go down, not up.
4: Critics worry about costs and rate increases for residents. 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
7: Well, good afternoon. Welcome to a Sunday. Today is Sunday, the second day of August. I'm your host. My name is Doug York, and for the next 2 hours, I'm

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0: Great reunion, No Tears in Heaven. That's Roy Knight's singers. Before that, we had his song, doing a song called Good News Savior. Right after the weather, which is going to be sponsored by Infinity Roofing, we're going to have Karen Peck and New River, Signature Sound Quartet, also the Southern Brothers, and Sarah Spencer. Stick around, I got good stuff on the way right here on Billy Country.
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2: Another stellar day ahead to end your weekend with temperatures right around 90 degrees once again. Heat indices will be in those low 90s with plenty of sunshine this afternoon before we cool down into the upper 60s. Tomorrow, a little bit closer to normal with temperatures around the mid-90s with plenty of sunshine throughout the afternoon. From the 2 News Weather Center, I'm meteorologist Matthew Wisnett.
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0: All right, hey, settle in. We got a bunch of music left to play. That was Sarah Spencer doing a song called Midnight Hour. You can settle back, enjoy your afternoon with me. We got a bunch of good gospel music on the way, and we won't even pass the offering plate. So settle in and get relaxed. 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

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If you have any questions, give us a call, 918-521-6246. God bless.

share of sorrows. We've shed our share of tears. Yet we stay together through the heartaches. We've held on tight for all these years. When things got tough, we prayed, we loved. It's hard to believe we've made it this far. We could have just given up and quit trying. But just look how blessed we are. I could just focus on all our failures, get discouraged and depressed. I could dwell on those times we disagreed, yet we chose to forgive and forget. My love for you each day grows stronger. You're my bright and shining star. When I count the things God has done for us, I can see how blessed we are.

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We've got us a long list of lifelong friends. 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

0: That's something I wrote for my lovely bride. 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I hope you guys are having a good Sunday. Today is Sunday, the second day of August. Now get out there and enjoy yourself a little bit cooler today.
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2: Another stellar day ahead to end your weekend with temperatures right around 90 degrees once again. Heat indices will be in those low 90s with plenty of sunshine this afternoon before we cool down into the upper 60s. Tomorrow, a little bit closer to normal with temperatures around the mid-90s with plenty of sunshine throughout the afternoon. From the 2 News Weather Center, I'm meteorologist Matthew Wisnett.
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1: News. I'm Carmen Roberts. President Trump hits the brakes on plans for a major attack on Iran.
2: Overnight, President Trump posted on Truth Social saying that Iran and other Middle Eastern countries asked that he hold off any attack in that the perimeters of a deal have been agreed to.
1: Fox's Trey Yingston, Tel Aviv. Today, Qatar mediators presented Iran with a fresh proposal to open the Strait of Hormuz. Three people were killed, seven injured, some critically, during a shooting yesterday at the In-N-Out Burger in Twin Falls, Idaho.
3: In a statement, In-N-Out President Lindsay Snyder confirmed at least one employee was killed in the shooting. She said, "My heart is broken. We lost one of our beautiful associates tonight."
1: Fox's Rebecca Castor, the gunman is also dead. 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
10: Hey, welcome back to the second hour. I've got a whole bunch of good ones picked out. We don't want to waste them on just airspace. I've got one from Ernie Haas. I've done one called He Did It All For Me. You probably know that one. And then we've got Troy Burns' family, the Arnolds, also Mark Bishop, and Dell Ann Bradley. I like the way that gal sings the song. My name is Doug York, and this is Billy Country for a listening pleasure for a Sunday, the second day of August.

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0: That's the Pains doing a song called The Good Shepherd. Before that, that was Dell Ann Bradley, God Already Has. Got the weather coming up, then right after that, going to get right back at it again. I got a group from Spiro, Oklahoma, the Bachelor Family. Got Homecoming Friends, the Crab Family, and then Daly and Vincent. Just good stuff. Stay where you're at, and this is Doug Rourke and Billy Country.
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2: Another stellar day ahead to end your weekend with temperatures right around 90 degrees once again. Heat indices will be in those low 90s with plenty of sunshine this afternoon before we cool down into the upper 60s. Tomorrow, a little bit closer to normal with temperatures around the mid-90s with plenty of sunshine throughout the afternoon. From the 2 News Weather Center, I'm meteorologist Matthew Wisnett.
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0: That's Jamie Daly and Darren Vincent doing a song called By the Market. Their voices blend so well together. That reminds me, we do Bluegrass Show here from Monday through Friday, about 9 o'clock in the a.m. until 10. So if you like good bluegrass, come back and just stay where you're at right here on Billy Country, and I'll play songs just for you. This is Doug York, Billy Country.
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0: Skip Ewing, I sure like the way he writes songs. He's written a lot of really good ones, and that's one of them right there, Answer to My Prayers. Send that out to my wife. We got good stuff on the way, so don't you go nowhere. 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
2: Another stellar day ahead to end your weekend with temperatures right around 90 degrees once again. Heat indices will be in those low 90s with plenty of sunshine this afternoon before we cool down into the upper 60s. Tomorrow, a little bit closer to normal with temperatures around the mid-90s with plenty of sunshine throughout the afternoon. From the 2 News Weather Center, I'm meteorologist Matthew Wisnett.
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1: 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Without them lending their support, I couldn't do what I do, and I like doing what I do. I got a song from Hannah Harper, if you recognize that name. She's the gal that won the American Idol just recently and did a song on there called String Cheese. I like, well, I put it in here. We'll do that one. Then I've got a group by the name of Shenandoah. 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And here's Hannah Harper.

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1: Fox News, I'm Roger Stern. The U.S. is once again pausing its attacks on Iran. Fox's Alex Hogan.
2: President Trump posted on Truth Social, "We have just been asked by Iran and other Middle Eastern countries to hold off any attack in the parameters of a deal that has been agreed to. That would include the immediate, complete, and total reopening of the Hormuz Strait and an end to Iran's nuclear threat."
1: The president has paused attacks before, predicting a settlement that never happened. The head of a fast food company speaking out after three people were shot to death at her outlet in Twin Falls, Idaho.
3: In and out, President Lindsay Snyder confirmed at least one employee was killed in the shooting. She said, "My heart is broken. We lost one of our beautiful associates."
1: Fox's Rebecca Kander, the suspected shooter is dead. No word on a motive. 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
1: Another stellar day ahead to end your weekend with temperatures right around 90 degrees once again. Heat indices will be in those low 90s with plenty of sunshine this afternoon before we cool down into the upper 60s. Tomorrow, a little bit closer to normal with temperatures around the mid-90s with plenty of sunshine throughout the afternoon. From the 2 News Weather Center, I'm meteorologist Matthew Wisnett.
2: August heat is in full swing here in northeast Oklahoma. 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

How old do you think I am? He said. I said, well, I didn't know. He said, I turned 65 about 11 months ago.

0: 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They're cool. I love the 80s.
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1: Another stellar day ahead to end your weekend with temperatures right around 90 degrees once again. The indices will be in those low 90s with plenty of sunshine this afternoon before we cool down into the upper 60s. Tomorrow, a little bit closer to normal with temperatures around the mid-90s with plenty of sunshine throughout the afternoon. From the 2 News Weather Center, I'm meteorologist Matthew Wisnett.
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My name is Jesse French, pastor of Elden Baptist Church, and I listen to Doug York Gospel on Sunday from 1 p.m. to 3 p.m., and I enjoy it very much. 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
1: I'm Carmen Roberts. President Trump says he called off a major attack on Iran overnight after being assured a deal is imminent. Tehran denies it's agreed to anything. Police in Twin Falls, Idaho are trying to figure out why a gunman opened fire at an In-N-Out burger restaurant, leaving three people dead.
2: We've had a shooting at the In-N-Out location that has resulted in fatalities. I don't have the exact number confirmed.
1: And that's Police Chief Matt Hicks. At least seven people were injured, some critically. The gunman's dead. We don't know if he was included in that three. Mass evacuation orders in Spokane, Washington, due to massive wildfires.
3: I declared a statewide emergency and a statewide burn ban because we've heard how challenging the situation is and how challenging we expect it to be, especially this weekend with extremely high winds.
1: Governor Bob Ferguson, America's listening to Fox News.
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2: Another stellar day ahead to end your weekend with temperatures right around 90 degrees once again. Heat indices will be in those low 90s with plenty of sunshine this afternoon before we cool down into the upper 60s. Tomorrow, a little bit closer to normal with temperatures around the mid-90s with plenty of sunshine throughout the afternoon. From the 2 News Weather Center, I'm meteorologist Matthew Wisnett.
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0: Hey, this is Danny Crittenden with Davis Interior Surfaces out here in Woodall. 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
1: Another stellar day ahead to end your weekend with temperatures right around 90 degrees once again. The indices will be in those low 90s with plenty of sunshine this afternoon before we cool down into the upper 60s. Tomorrow, a little bit closer to normal with temperatures around the mid-90s with plenty of sunshine throughout the afternoon. From the 2 News Weather Center, I'm meteorologist Matthew Wisnett.
0: Born and Raised Music Festival 2026, this September 17th, 18th, and 19th. Pryor, Oklahoma turns all the way up. I was the last one to know. 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
1: Fox News, I'm Roger Stern. Police in Twin Falls, Idaho have released the name of the suspected mass shooter. Opened fire at an In-N-Out Burger yesterday, killing two people. Police Chief Matthew Hicks.
2: At this time, we can confirm that the suspect, 24-year-old Chad Williams, is deceased from a self-inflicted gunshot wound.
1: No word on a motive. The U.S. once again pausing its attacks on Iran. Fox's Alex Hogan.
3: President Trump posted on Truth Social, "We have just been asked by Iran and other Middle Eastern countries to hold off any attack in the parameters of a deal that has been agreed to. That would include the immediate, complete, and total reopening of the Hormuz Strait and an end to Iran's nuclear threat."
1: President has paused attacks before, predicting a settlement that never happened. 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
1: Another stellar day ahead to end your weekend with temperatures right around 90 degrees once again. Heat indices will be in those low 90s with plenty of sunshine this afternoon before we cool down into the upper 60s. Tomorrow, a little bit closer to normal with temperatures around the mid-90s with plenty of sunshine throughout the afternoon. From the 2 News Weather Center, I'm meteorologist Matthew Wisnett.
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Well, I was thumbing from Montgomery. I had my guitar on my back. When a stranger stopped beside me in an antique Cadillac.

He said, this is where you get off, boy, 'cause I'm going back to Alabama. As I stepped out of that Cadillac, I said, mister, many thanks. He said, you don't have to call me mister. The whole

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1: Another stellar day ahead to end your weekend with temperatures right around 90 degrees once again. The indices will be in those low 90s with plenty of sunshine this afternoon before we cool down into the upper 60s. Tomorrow, a little bit closer to normal with temperatures around the mid-90s with plenty of sunshine throughout the afternoon. From the 2 News Weather Center, I'm meteorologist Matthew Wisnett.
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1: I'm Carmen Roberts. A massive wave of strikes on Iran is off for now. President Trump says the U.S. and Iran are closer to a peace deal.
2: That decision came after the Saudi crown prince spoke with President Trump yesterday and expressed concerns over his plans for massive new strikes against Iran and likely would have targeted energy infrastructure.
1: Fox's Rebecca Castor. Two people are dead, seven injured after a gunman opened fire yesterday at In-N-Out restaurant in Twin Falls, Idaho. That gunman is also dead. Dangerous wildfires ripping through Washington State and Oregon.
3: There could be some more wildfires today as those conditions stay dry across portions of central Montana and then stretching just towards the south, getting into Idaho, but wider across the area.
1: Fox Weather's Adam Klotz and Washington's governor has imposed a burn ban. 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
1: Another stellar day ahead to end your weekend with temperatures right around 90 degrees once again. Heat indices will be in those low 90s with plenty of sunshine this afternoon before we cool down into the upper 60s. Tomorrow, a little bit closer to normal with temperatures around the mid-90s with plenty of sunshine throughout the afternoon. From the 2 News Weather Center, I'm meteorologist Matthew Wisnett.
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1: Another stellar day ahead to end your weekend with temperatures right around 90 degrees once again. Heat indices will be in those low 90s with plenty of sunshine this afternoon before we cool down into the upper 60s. Tomorrow, a little bit closer to normal with temperatures around the mid-90s with plenty of sunshine throughout the afternoon. From the 2 News Weather Center, I'm meteorologist Matthew Wisnett.
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1: I'm Roger Stern. President Trump says negotiations with Iran begin tomorrow after the U.S. paused its attacks on that country. The president with reporters on Air Force One.
2: Now what we're doing is we're talking to them in the form of a negotiation. It begins tomorrow afternoon, and we'll see if it's true. I'd love to do that, save a lot of lives.
1: The U.S. has paused attacks on Iran before, only to see negotiations fall apart. Police in Twin Falls, Idaho, have released the name of the suspected mass shooter who opened fire at an In-N-Out Burger yesterday, killing two people. Police Chief Matthew Hicks.
3: At this time, we can confirm that the suspect, 24-year-old Chad Williams, is deceased from a self-inflicted gunshot wound.
1: No word on a motive. 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